and I'm just standing there. I can't say a word, because everything's just gone. I've got nothing, absolutely nothing. In one single moment, your whole life can turn round. I stand there for a minute, staring straight into the ground, looking to the left slightly, then looking back down. World feels like it's caved in, proper sorry frown. Please let me show you how we could only just be for us. I can change and I can grow, or we could adjust. The wicked thing about us is we always have trust. We can even have an open relationship if you must. I look at her, she stares almost straight back at me, but her eyes glaze over like she's looking straight through me. Then her eyes must have closed for what seems an eternity. When they open

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She brings her hands up towards where my hands rested. She wraps her fingers round mine with the softness she's blessed with. She peels away my fingers, looks at me and then gestures by pushing my hand away to my chest.

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But it all blends perfectly. Let the liquor tell it. Hey, hey, look, baby, they playing our song. And the crowd goes wild.

But the United Parcel Service and the people at the post office didn't call you back because you had cloudy piss. So now you back in the trap. Just that. Trap. Going to Maryland.

0: How did he not find the baggie with his hand in my shoe? Way too close for me. Well, at least they allowed me through. It should be a good night in here. Ramo in the main room. People keep pushing me though. No reception on the phone. And I'm thinking,
1: lights are blind in my eyes.
0: They said they'd be here, they said. They said in the corner. And I'm thinking,
1: people pushing by, walking off into the night.
0: These look well speckly, a bit green and blue. Three's is well cheap though, so I'll take three if I need to. Right, I'm with a plan. I wish the bouncers would go away. Borrow water off this man. Here goes nothing, okay? And I'm thinking,
1: lights are blinding my eyes.
0: Now that's proper rank. That tastes like hairspray.

0: to you.
1: Life is music.
2: Studio.
1: Studio.
2: Brussels.
3: Yeah. Where we at? Look out for the cops, though.
4: Cash, fool.
3: Word up. 2 for 5s over here, baby. Word up. 2 for 5s, niggas.